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0: What up, though?
1: Why you wanna play these games?
0: What up, though? What up, though? What up, though? What up, though? What up, though? What up, though? What up, though? What up, though? What up, though? What up, though? What up, though? What up, though? What up, though? What up, though? What up, though? What up, though? What up, though? What up, though? What up, though? What up, though? What up, though? What up, though? What up, though? What up, though? What up, though? What up, though? What up, though? What up, though? What up, though? What up, though? What up, though? What up, though? What up, though? What up, though? What up, though? What up, though? What up, though? What up, though? What up, though? What up, though? What up, though? What up, though? What up, though? What up, though? What up, though? What up, though? What up, though? What up, though? What up, though? What up, though? What up, though? What up, though? What up, though? What up, though? What up, though? What up, though? What up, though? What up, though? What up, though? What up, though? What up, though? What up, though? What up, though? What up, though? What up, though? What up, though? What up, though? What up, though? What up, though? What up, though? What up

with the jazz. Blue face and blacks. Baby, you coming? This could be your only chance. Better wake your game up before the name in privacy. Lie to your. You ain't gotta lie to me. Last time I lost my playing hide and seek. 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

0: the dish for a reason, though. She was singing on this with them easy notes.
1: Yeah.
0: You was ex for a reason, so ain't a mother reason to be reasonable.
1: Yeah, right.
0: You the type I slap out.
1: Slap
0: and
1: out.
0: You mad because got a bag in my back out. Keep playing, I'ma snap out.
1: Snap
0: call
1: out.
0: His mother phone, but get

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1: Hello, hello.
2: Good afternoon, good evening, good morning, beautiful people. What's going on?
1: How are y'all doing? Welcome to the recap.
2: Yeah, yeah.
1: Your newest and most entertaining source of entertainment news from the week. I am your host, Miss Dejanay, and I am here with my co-host and friend,
2: Mr. Velvet Voice, Joe Lindo in the building. What's going on, y'all?
1: Mr. Joe Lindo, Velvet Voice himself. And we're missing our third co-host, Miss Candace Alexis.
2: Yes, yes, yes, yes. You are Miss Candy.
1: Yeah, she's out handling business today. So Joe and I are going to hold it down for y'all.
2: As we do, always.
1: Yeah.
2: You know.
1: Right. Before we get into our first song, we just had the 25th anniversary of 9/11. So sending love and light to anyone who was affected, any family members that are still healing from that. Joe, do you remember where you were that day?
2: I actually saw it live. I came out the train station when the first plane hit.
1: Oh, wow.
2: Yeah, and my school was 8 blocks away.
1: Oh,
2: yeah,
1: wow.
2: So I was late for school. Oops. But when I got out the train station at Chamber Street, as soon as you walk out of the big dome, municipal building dome portion of it, you heard the and then it happened.
1: Oh wow.
2: In my naivety of life, right? I saw that and I was like, oh, what new movie they filming? I'm like, that must be Die Hard, because that's when Die Hard was a franchise was really popping. So I'm like, Bruce Willis must be killing this, you know what I mean?
1: Right.
2: Because it was so real looking. I'm like, whatever. So fast forward, I'm still standing out there watching. Obviously, the second one hit.
1: Wow.
2: And when the second one hit, by the time the second one hit, a lady ran to the train station crying hysterically. Mm. And she said that a plane tire almost hit her.
1: Oh.
2: From the first one.
1: Oh, wow.
2: I deduced it down to being years later, I thought about the situation. That's when I realized, oh no, this is really a thing.
1: Right.
2: I didn't know what.
1: Right.
2: But I was like, oh, something's happening. So, excuse me, I'm sorry. I try to go to school to brag. Like, oh my God, I saw this. You guys were stuck in class. Right. I saw this live. Like an ignorant, you know?
1: Mm-hmm.
2: But they already had the military police lined up. And NYPD officers lined up telling people they can't go towards one police plaza, because my school was across the street from one police plaza, the main headquarters for the NYPD.
1: Wow.
2: So they already had everything lined up. They told everybody, you go home. So I went to the train station. The whole train station was packed with people, obviously.
1: Oof, of course.
2: And everybody was trying to use the pay phones that was in the train station, because not everybody had cell phones yet. It still wasn't a prominent thing.
1: Right.
2: I think that boomed the cell phone industry, to be honest.
1: Right.
2: Because every parent wanted their kid to
1: of
2: be able
1: course.
2: To.
1: Yep.
2: Yeah, so I had to wait and call my mom at her job in Queens. And whoever answered her job, and I told them who I was calling for, it was like, your mom has been crying this whole time, not knowing something happened to you.
1: Wow.
2: So, you know, I spoke to her. I told them I'm on my way home.
1: Mm-hmm.
2: I was able to get on the last J train leaving Chamber Street. And then I got on the last M train that connects at Myrtle Broadway.
1: Mm-hmm.
2: And I took that to my stop in Bushwick Ridgewood.
1: Wow.
2: So when I got home, obviously it was just like, I'm still don't know what's going on.
1: Right,
2: the telephone lines wasn't working.
1: Right, wow.
2: Because everything was working through the towers at the time.
1: Mm-hmm.
2: And then lastly, by the time I changed my clothes and whatever, I went to an older friend's house.
1: Mm-hmm.
2: And as soon as I got to her house, the buildings fell.
1: Ooh.
2: So it all happened so fast.
1: Yeah.
2: And then, you know, we was out for 2 weeks, went back to school 2 weeks later, and it was just, every day you smelt the buildings and you smelt the burning bodies and you smelt all of that. Because, and I'm sorry to be graphic, y'all, but it was a real thing for me and my classmates, you know. A lot of them was in school when everything happened. A lot of them was stuck and had to walk over the bridge or walk uptown, or the debris got on them when they got back to Brooklyn. They had all the dust from seeing all of that. And to be a teenager, you know, much less the people who are in the building, God bless the dead and who survived that. But just being teenagers going through that experience, not knowing what's going on, it's like was
1: absolutely
2: surreal for us. But shout outs to, like you said, everybody who went through everything, lost somebody, regained life, regained a sense of purpose, you know, found their identity, or just we were all affected in our own ways, but we all stand tall like New York normally does, you know what I mean?
1: Yeah, so. Absolutely. That was the silver lining that came out of it. It was the unity from New York, and then just across the states, you know, we just became united as one, you know? I'm glad you were okay. You and your classmates were okay. You guys were able to get out of there safely. That's a lot. That's a lot. I was a little further up in the Bronx. I was in fourth grade. So it wasn't as bad, but I did see, like, my classmates were being picked up and taken home. And, you know, my mom called the school, asked if they should she should pick me up. They was like, no, she's okay. And my mom left me. She left me there.
2: She's like, great childcare.
1: You know, exactly. Good, like. My mom worked down the block from the school. So she left me. She knew I was okay. We was in the Bronx, you know. So it was just me and one other girl in the class. But, you know, I know, like we always say, all New Yorkers remember where they were.
2: Yeah, we all remember where
1: you
2: were.
1: Yeah, what was going on that day. So definitely send a love and light, like we said, to anyone that was affected by
2: for
1: it, who lost anyone, who was in the middle of it. Send you guys love. We're going to take a musical break. And then when we come back, we're going to try to lighten the mood a little bit. Stay tuned. 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
0: 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New York's number one for throwbacks.
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2: Welcome back. Welcome back, guys.
3: Yeah.
2: So I hope you guys enjoyed that throwback. Now let's get into the story we've been following for a little while. Lil Durk's trial update.
3: Yeah.
2: He was found not guilty.
3: Yeah. When I tell you people called me yesterday, I'm like, what's up? They're like, oh, you hurt? I'm like, hurt? What happened? Who's hurt? Nah, Durk got off. I'm like, oh.
2: Okay.
3: All right.
2: Well, can you tell us a little bit about him being found not guilty on all five counts?
3: Yeah, so, you know, he was in court in California for an alleged homicide of a rival rap group member. And like you said, he was found not guilty. Shout outs to Brian Steele, his lawyer. I don't know Brian personally, and this is not like a promo to Brian, but from what I see, you are the new white Johnny Cochran.
2: Oh my gosh.
3: Like, you out here winning all of these cases, high profile cases at that. So Durk got off on that, but he was not let go.
2: Right.
3: He's actually still in jail and awaiting another trial for racketeering. Oof. And the law?
2: Mm-hmm.
3: Or the charge, I should say, is called VICAR, which stands for Violent Crimes in Aid of Racketeering. So this is still a serious charge for Lil Durk that he's facing in for federal racketeering.
2: Mm-hmm.
3: And, you know, he could still get a lot of time for this.
2: Oh, wow.
3: But right now he beat one hurdle. And he has this now to go, but it's still a toss-up because a lot of people, they thought he was going down for that first trial. So.
2: Right. Wow. Okay. Well,
3: yeah.
2: Good luck to Lil Durk.
3: Good luck to Lil Durk. Prayers for everyone who's affected in any type of way, capacity. The streets is a myth, y'all. That's all I gotta say. The streets and the internet is a myth. Like, stay away from letting the internet bully you to doing things or potentially doing things that could lead you astray, and just like look for real community. The streets can be a sense of unity, but if the power is not wielded in the right direction, with the wrong minds, that street love and community can lead you astray. So it's a myth. So just try to do better and have discernment, y'all.
2: Yeah. Thank you. Thank you for that message, Uncle Joe. That was a real good unk message, which I think the people need. The youth need sometimes.
3: Right.
2: Need to
3: right.
2: So thank you. Speaking of the streets.
3: Yes.
2: Not that our girl's from the streets, but I think of her in the Cali streets.
3: Yes.
2: Jhené Aiko. She announced she was releasing new music.
3: Neighborhood.
2: Yes. Yesterday she released West Side Whimsy.
3: This is her
2: first album since Chilombo. She released that in 2020.
3: I was
2: a big Chilombo fan. That's a great album.
3: I was a big, 2088?
2: With her and Big Sean.
3: Yeah, I don't know. I know that's like segueing into the new album and how there's a lot of shots aimed at Sir Sean, apparently, allegedly.
2: Well, a lot. Let's see. I haven't listened yet, but of course she, you know, I heard a few snippets, mm-hmm. and she is addressing, you know,
3: mm-hmm.
2: saying you can't turn a hoe into a husband, mm-hmm. and things like that. Which, listen, if you're an artist, release that pain.
3: Nah, we love it.
2: Exactly.
3: We're sorry that you're going through pain, or you went through pain, because you could actually be healed at this point for all we know, right?
2: Right.
3: So we're sorry that you had to have that experience, but the byproduct for your fans is the art that comes from it, and that That's art true. It be good when y'all hurt.
2: Yep.
3: You know what I mean? Unfortunately.
2: Yep. Yeah.
3: Like, when Mary ain't crying, I ain't buying.
2: Oh, you know what
3: I
2: mean?
3: If Jhené ain't saying something, then I ain't with it. You know what I mean? So right. I love that she's able to express herself for sure.
2: And she's so multifaceted, so I know it's just more than heartbreak music.
3: Right. Yeah, it's healing.
2: Yep.
3: Yeah.
2: She did, so some of her features include Kendrick Lamar.
3: Amazing song.
2: Ab Soul, Larry June, mm-hmm. Tyga, someone named Oma.
3: Mm-hmm.
2: Not sure who that is, but I'm guessing maybe he's a Cali artist.
3: Right. I don't know where he's from, but yeah.
2: Okay. And then she says, Jhené Aiko says this new album, West Side Whimsy, is an ode to 90s music and what she describes as Cali car rides,
3: yeah,
2: surfing, and just like West Coast living vibe.
3: Yeah, she has a song, I forgot the name of it, but it has freestyle at the end of it. She walked on
2: she
3: that
2: usually
3: track.
2: Has a freestyle on her albums. Yeah, I love that.
3: She walked on that track and she was talking her talk to a certain somebody. That's all I would say.
2: Oh yeah, I definitely have to listen. I'm like, oh my god, I didn't even listen yet. And then we have news that P Valley is returning.
3: Down in the valley with it. Sorry.
2: Okay, sorry. We have a fan in the studio.
3: Oh yeah, yeah. Shout out to Miss Mississippi. You know what I mean? And Yeah, sorry.
2: So you've been waiting with the rest of the fans for the last 4 years?
3: No, I haven't actually.
2: Oh no.
3: I gave up, to be honest. Yeah. Like, I feel like during COVID and all of that, like, it kind of like started waning for me. If it comes back, I'll watch it just off the strength of the two actresses that I love on that show.
2: Okay.
3: But Shannon Thornton, hey. And the other young lady, I forgot her name. Mercedes, I think her name was.
2: Okay.
3: Mercedes might have been. Anyway, nonetheless, besides that, if it didn't come back, it wouldn't have came back to me.
2: Right. You know what I mean? Yeah. There's some shows like that for me. It's like, if it comes back, it comes back. If it does, doesn't, it doesn't. But the P-Valley fans, I hope you guys are excited because it will be back. And then in other news, some unfortunate news, Timothy Buckwild Joseph from I-97, former radio host, passed away on September
3: 6th. Yeah.
2: His former co-star, from the Star and Buckwild Morning Show.
3: And half-brother,
2: Yes, went on YouTube. Well, he did say alleged half-brother. But he did go on YouTube just to announce that Buckwild did pass away. He said it was in the Pink Houses in the Brooklyn.
3: Yeah,
2: the Pink Houses complex in Brooklyn.
3: It's East New York. Yeah, shout out to the P's, yo. Shout out to the Pink Houses.
2: Yeah.
3: I had people in there.
2: Unfortunately, they think it's drug related, but that has not been confirmed yet. And then when Star was on YouTube, he did say that, you know, Buckwild was like a son to him over the years. Mm-hmm. And, you know, he, you know, tried to stay in contact with him. And if he couldn't reach him, he would just go
3: call his cousin.
2: Buckwild's cousin, exactly. Mm-hmm. But so we just send in love and light to Buckwild's family. He does have some children of his own. So we hope everyone is okay. And any of his former co-workers and anyone who he touched their life, we're sending them love.
3: Yeah, for sure. If you grew up in New York, especially if you're from like the late 80s, early 90s, like when you was getting ready for school, Hot 97, Star and Buckwild, what Miss Jones was like pivotal media, right? And you know, they had a little controversy throughout their tenure on New York radio overall, but that won't negate from the experience we all had listening to Star Buckwild, Miss Jones in the Morning, DJ Envy as a DJ, and you know, we like you said, we just everybody that was affected, whether you knew him personally or you grew up with him in your audios, you know, we hold you in light and comfort for sure.
2: Yeah, absolutely. I do remember listening to Star Buckwild and Miss Jones in the morning and on my way to school. I even called in one time and I was able to, they had a segment, Get Funky, where you would be upset, you get to air out your grievances.
3: So you called in?
2: I did. I was in middle school, and I was like, I want to get funky with my school, because they make us carry these heavy textbooks.
3: Them textbooks used to really be heavy.
2: Yes, and we did have to carry them.
3: So,
2: Star and Buckwild was definitely a part of my upbringing in my childhood as a native New Yorker. So
3: I love that you had that experience.
2: Yeah, I did, and that one definitely hit home, so I hope everyone is okay, and his family's okay as they deal with this. So we're going to jump into a quick musical break, and then when we come back, we have a couple more updates.
3: Yeah.
2: And we're going to keep rocking with y'all. 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
2: Hey, welcome back to the recap.
3: Thank you for coming back with us.
2: So you guys, did you know you can now catch us chatting and recapping on Sundays on the Culture Channel and on stream? 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
3: We uptown with it. Hey. We coming to Brooklyn soon, I promise.
2: So we're not just on the airways anymore, we are on TV as well. Also, we have some midterm elections coming up.
3: Yeah, we do. Midterm elections is very vital. I know they always say, like, every year the elections is important, but every year the elections are important. Not only just nationally, but just locally as well, because your local representatives are either going to help you as a citizen and taxpayer, or they're going to take away from you, right? So it's always good to know about the policies. It's always good to know about the candidates that's supposed to represent your best interest. No matter what your political affiliation is, the main thing is to make sure that you're educated on what's going on, so that way you can make educated decisions about what's going to affect your life and the people around you. That's really important. So, with that being said, yes, the elections will be coming up. When is it? Election day is November 3rd.
2: Okay.
3: Every first Tuesday of the election year in November, it's election day. So, November 3rd this year, the general election. They have a lot of deadlines. I would say go to one page that I'm using right now to find out a little information, but go to Peppermint 247, like peppermint like the candy.
2: Okay.
3: 247. She has a lot of stuff that deals with the politics. It'll let you know the voter registration deadline for each state that you may be in.
2: Okay.
3: New York, our voter registration deadline is October 24th.
2: Got it.
3: October 24th is the last day you can register to vote, but please vote again. They say it's important every cycle, but it really is. These people represent you. They represent your thoughts, your ideologies, what you want for your children. So you have to know who they are before you just either blindly cast a vote or don't vote at all. It won't be fair to you, and it won't be fair to the community around you. So please take the opportunity to vote if you can.
2: Thank you. Definitely
3: for sure.
2: Gotta remind the people. Thank you for that, Joe.
3: Yes.
2: So Quavo announces there's gonna be a final Migos album on the way.
3: Yeah, I love that. I love the fact that, you know, they came back from whatever obstacles they had in their relationships throughout the years, and now they're able to, you know, give the fans something to appreciate and shower them with adoration for, you know what I mean?
2: Yeah.
3: And also shout outs to, and rest in peace to Takeoff.
2: Absolutely.
3: As well, for sure.
2: Rest in peace, Takeoff. It's been 4 years after Takeoff's unfortunate passing. It's also been public disputes between Offset and Quavo. They both were working on solo music, but Quavo did confirm on the Atlanta radio station V103 that him and Offset will finally come together for one last album and a tour to follow.
3: I love that.
2: He says they have to do it right.
3: Yeah. Have you heard any of the songs that Quavo's released with Pharrell?
2: No, because he's producing, or he produced his album, right?
3: Nah, they got a heater with T.I.
2: Yes, I think that's like the single.
3: Listen.
2: Okay.
3: Pharrell in his bag.
2: Hey.
3: Quavo's in his bag. T.I.'s in his bag. Like, real musician or rappers are like rapping right now. You know what I mean? Or like, we had the clips in them last year. We had the Kendrick, J. Cole's, the Drake's, you know, within the past couple of years now. Like, real good authentic music is coming back, like, from all genres, it seemed like.
2: And Pharrell's kind of like the underlying factor in some of these comebacks, because he was working
3: the
2: with
3: clips,
2: the clips.
3: Yeah.
2: You know, he's working with Migos, Quavo now.
3: Yeah.
2: Who else he was working with recently? But yeah,
3: he has working on a Pusha T album right now as well.
2: Okay,
3: he's working on
2: Rick Ross.
3: Yes, he worked with Rick Ross, and they're working on another Clips album as well. So
2: all right,
3: Pharrell working. working. Yeah.
2: Yes, yeah. We love that.
3: Mm-hmm. But shout out to Quavo and Offset, for real.
2: Yeah, Quavo and Offset. I'm glad they was able to put their differences aside, because the Culture 3 was the last Migos album that was released in 2021. Mm. But there are no details yet on this new album and new tour. But we just know one is on the way.
3: Yeah.
2: So that's great.
3: And we're here for it, for sure.
2: Yeah. Oh, you know who else announced the tour?
3: Who?
2: Stevie Wonder.
3: Listen, I woke up to the, like, I don't know if there was like a bulletin saying like it's gonna be released on this day.
2: Uh-huh.
3: I don't know if that happened or not, but all I know, I woke up the day that it was released and I was like, wait, what, when? And I saw people already queued in line.
2: Yes,
3: and
2: yes.
3: People saying Ticketmaster will crumble. I've seen it all. And I have a homegirl who actually copped the resale because the original sold out. She spent the grand on them.
2: Oh yeah, his tickets were selling out already. So Stevie Wonder's Songs in the Key of Life. This is the performance's 50th anniversary tour, which is
3: the best album ever, too.
2: Yes, the double album that debuted in 1976.
3: Mm-hmm.
2: So it's an 18-day tour. It begins in UK and Europe on October 13th this year. And then he's going to make his way to North America. He's going to start the tour in Madison Square Garden on November 19th.
3: The world's most famous arena. I love that.
2: Yes. I saw it on Twitter, and the fans are going crazy. And I think this is the perfect time, because unfortunately we have a little bit left of our legends, so we have to pour into the ones that we do have that are able
3: to perform
2: and enjoy performing and, you know, just be with the fans. So I think this is great timing for Stevie Wonder.
3: I know you all can't wait to see him, and he can't wait to see y'all.
2: That's right. Don't be funny, Joe. That's right. I'm looking forward to it. We love that. Good job, Stevie Wonder.
3: Great job, Stevie Wonder.
2: So happy for you.
3: Yes, yes.
2: Oh, and some New York news.
3: What's up?
2: Did you guys hear that Jalen Brunson is going to be hosting SNL?
3: Yes, yes, yes. New York's own, New York's darling. He's going to be hosting the first.
2: The season premiere.
3: There you go. Yes. Thank you. That's why we're a team. the season premiere of SNL. Who's the guest again? I think it's Cat's Eye?
2: Yes.
3: Yeah,
2: Cat's Eye's performing. They are going to, this is on September 26th.
3: Mm. 2 weeks.
2: Yeah, oh gosh, September's just flying by. This is crazy. But Libra season's right around the corner.
3: That's why you ain't worried.
2: Yes.
3: That's why you ain't worried.
2: But I digress. So, only 5 NBA players have ever hosted SNL.
3: Mm.
2: So, it was Bill Russell, Michael Jordan, Charles Barkley multiple times, LeBron James, and now Jalen Brunson.
3: Kobe ain't host? I'm surprised.
2: No, which is crazy. Huh. Yeah, since you bring it up. Yeah. So it was like, I think SNL has this thing where you have to have won a ring or a championship.
3: Right.
2: They kind of bring you in. So Charles Barkley's like the ringless champion.
3: Right. The only exception.
2: That's been hosted. Yeah.
3: Okay.
2: So September 26th.
3: Yeah, it's coming up. I know it's going to do well in the ratings. Just New York alone going to sell it out. Forget the rest of the country watching. Right. New York alone. Everyone's gonna watch it, and all of the Knicks fans across is gonna watch it. So yeah, it's gonna
2: basketball
3: be dope.
2: Season starts right after September.
3: October. September? Yeah, okay, yep. Yeah. October. Yep.
2: Perfect way to kick off SNL season. Yeah. Basketball season.
3: Football
2: you
3: season
2: know?
3: Started. It's just like, man, we're back. We are back. And sports fanatics, not only men, but
2: the sports
3: fanatics. Lovers, we are back.
2: That is right.
3: We are back.
2: And we will be back.
3: Yes.
2: After this
3: break. I like That's how you right. did that.
2: I'm trying to learn from Candace. You know what I mean?
3: Nah, that was smooth. That was like margarine, not even regular butter.
2: I'm butter, baby.
3: Are you
2: not
3: butter?
2: Margarine.
3: Okay, my bad. I apologize.
2: Butter, baby.
3: Yeah, butter, baby.
2: So we'll be back after this musical break. When we come back, I got some advice you did not ask for.
3: Mm-hmm.
2: Joe got some things for us.
3: A few things to approve. Nothing crazy.
2: Okay. Mm-hmm. All right, you guys, BRB. This is Party 101.9 DSN Network.
3: Peace.
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0: 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New York's number one for throwbacks.
2: Yeah, yeah, yeah.
3: Yeah.
2: Welcome back to the recap. So, you know, it's an exciting time in New York. We have New York Fashion Week going on.
3: Right now, yep.
2: And we have the U.S. Open going on.
3: Mm-hmm.
2: Lots of excitement.
3: Mm-hmm.
2: So, the drama at the U.S. Open with these content creators distracting the players is kind of like my motivation for my unsolicited advice this week.
3: I'm here for it. I am here for it.
2: So I just want to say to the content creators, that's causing a little bit of an uproar and distraction to the players, to the spectators, forcing the chair umpires to literally call them out, made me want to remind y'all, please always remember to read.
3: I'm here for it. I am here for it.
2: So I just want to say to the content creators, that's causing a little bit of an uproar and distraction to the players, to the spectators, forcing the chair umpires to literally call them out, made me want to remind y'all, please always remember to read the room.

0: media gives the book, The 48 Laws of Power, a lot of slack. But I think the author, Robert Greene, absolutely ate with rule number 38. He says, if you flaunt your unorthodox ways in an environment that doesn't share them, people will interpret your behavior as a sign of disrespect. Mm. And that is exactly what happened at the U.S. Open. People didn't see creativity with these influencers. They saw disrespectful and uncouth behavior. So please, read the room when you enter new spaces. We know the U.S. Open has always had A-list celebrities sprinkled throughout the audience. Mm-hmm. And their actions never gave ring lights and obnoxious recording and shouting.
1: Right.
0: You know? So it's okay. Keep your individuality for sure. But in some environments, it is entirely okay to assimilate. So if you take anything from me today, just remember, read the room, observe the energy, and blend in before you try to stand out.
1: That was great advice.
0: Thank you.
1: Very sound. Also, just to add on with that, you know, as an advocate of the two sisters, Mary and Jane, there are places where you should just tame it down a little bit.
0: Yes.
1: And I think the U.S. Open is one of those places where Mary and Jane can just be left at home or in the pocket or in the car. Doesn't need to be displayed
0: at a
1: venue like that.
0: Was that happening as well?
1: That happened as well.
0: Yeah. Oh, wow.
1: Some of the tennis stars, I don't remember their names, but some of the tennis stars was complaining about the smell in the air. You know?
0: So. Guys, this is why sometimes we can't never have nothing.
1: Right.
0: If you're unsure, especially as someone that partakes, if you partake in Mary Jane, sometimes you gotta, like I said, read the room or just know, let me do this before I enter this space. You can't bring that with you everywhere. If you're going into rooms that you're not familiar with, just, you know, do a quick little Google search. For example, when I travel certain places as a New Yorker, I Google if I can jaywalk. Mm-hmm. I remember going to Colorado and Arizona, like, can I jaywalk here? Because some places don't play that.
1: They don't play that.
0: So if you're not sure, just Google it, you know. Can I use my ring light at the U.S. Open? Can I use my ring light at, I don't know, freaking a show with the opera, go to the opera. Just do some little things, because influencers, they're being more integrated with our everyday life, mm-hmm. you know? So mm-hmm. we gotta kind of show people that you're not just a content creator, but you're part of the media as well.
1: Yeah.
0: And you know how to kind of fit in.
1: Right. When in Rome, do what the Romans are doing, right?
0: Exactly. Please.
1: Yeah. I get it.
0: That's my advice, you guys. Luckily, some of the tennis players, like Coco Gauff, didn't mind it. She was just saying, you know, maybe the brands should teach these content creators a little bit. You know, when you go in there, just be mindful of A, B, and C. Mm-hmm. You know, before you just start letting these people go in and create their content for us.
1: Yeah.
0: Scrolling on the gram and TikTok.
1: Yeah. I concur.
0: Okay. Well, now that I'm getting off my soapbox,
1: it's time for me to climb my minds, right?
0: Yes, and get us lit.
1: Ladies and gentlemen, we are now in the season of fall coming very, very soon. So with that being said, there's a lot of events going on that would please those who are ready for layers. Even though the Farmer's Almanac said that there's a chance that we have a very warm fall.
0: Hey,
1: right?
0: Nice.
1: But with that being said, there's a few events that you guys should want to partake in. Mm-hmm. I think you should. Make sure that you follow me on Instagram, Lindo Approved. Then go to my channel, Approved NYC. And you can keep updated with everything going on. Like right now, I'm talking about the Fashion Week. So there's a lot of events going on. If you go there and you're looking for something to do, you can find it there. I digressed. Mm-hmm. So just to let you know, September 20th to the 28th, the Brooklyn Book Festival is going on for all of my book lovers and those who want to get back into reading, right?
0: Nice.
1: Brooklyn Book Festival is going on. I think you should check that out for sure. Oh my gosh, why am I, my page is, my phone is acting funny.
0: So we got the Brooklyn Book Fest.
1: I found the rest. Thank you.
0: Okay.
1: The San Gennaro Feast Festival is going on September 17th through the 27th.
0: Nice.
1: So for those who know about that, Little Italy, they get it crazy with the foods, the Zeppoli's, cannolis. I was trying to say that one first. The cannolis, pizza, and everything. The San Gennaro Feast Festival is going on.
0: Nice.
1: In Queens, the

0: Lumination NYC. That's also September 17th to the 19th.
1: Nice.
0: So like that's like the lights, the big lights going on. For those who want to partake in that, please do. And yeah, that's just a few things going on. Lastly, I say for my people who want to stay inside, all of the great TV shows are coming back.
1: Oh yeah.
0: Lanterns is on right now, which is really good so far. But you have Landman coming back. Lioness is actually on TV right now, for those who know about Lioness. Mayor of Kingstown is coming back. A lot of our great fall shows are coming back. So TV lovers, we are back.
1: Yes. We are back. Welcome to the fall.
0: Welcome almost. To the fall almost. Even though yesterday was like 89 degrees.
1: Right. That's what I said almost. But thank you, Joe. Thank you for keeping us lit. I know you're going to keep us lit as the season unfolds.
0: Mm-hmm, mm-hmm.
1: And thank you guys for rocking with Joe and I today.
0: For sure.
1: And just remember, you can catch us chatting and recapping on Sundays on the Culture Channel and Webstream, 9 p.m. on MNN and 11 p.m. on BronxNet.
0: Yeah, Candy, we love you. We miss you.
1: Yes, Candace, girl. We love you, girl. Enjoy your day, everyone, and we shall catch you next time. This is Party 101.9 DSN Network. 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

0: ride with you. 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
1: Cross my heart, hope to die. 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
0: Stay solid, never lie to you. 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
6: 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Italy, Spain, Mexico, Brazil, US, Canada. Let's begin with Fast Cars and Superstars. This is new by Christian March right here. 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

0: Yeah.
1: Who, me?
0: Yeah. Play the Sandstorm track.
1: What do you mean?
0: You know, the one that goes na na na na na na na na na na na.
1: Oh yeah.

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I electric rift tied to your mouth. Our music played in watts. We are, we were a half-dug well, quenching temporary that swallowed forever. Thirsty, see, if you don't love me, then I don't love you too. Please, stay. I screwed entropy into our conversations and asked you for an explanation of why you answer the pain in a language I don't understand. And I want to understand. I want to understand our undertones, our yous, we's. If you'd listen, you'd hear. But we point fingers that wear rejection like auctions, like old furniture labeled antique. Please, stay. Well, go. Go then if you must.

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0: Yeah, this album is dedicated to all the teachers that told me I never amount to nothing. To all the people that lived above the buildings that I was hustling from, that called the police on me when I was just trying to make some money to feed my daughter.
1: Yeah, yeah.
0: And to all my peoples in the struggle, you know what I'm saying? It's all good, baby.
1: Shake it, shake it.
0: It was

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got them in my dental, blowing hemp in a rental. On my way to Sacramento, late night, Arsenio. 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

0: 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All expensive makeup. 50 Cent. Justin Timberlake remix. You heard me? 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

Lay low, nobody move until I say so. 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I'm here to bang that gangsta to the apocalypse. 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I flip faster than birds, Snoop Dogg will emerge from the smoke and go low, you shouldn't provoke. I bring the worst from the LBC. 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
2: I get those goosebumps every time, yeah. 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
1: She make me feel so good. 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

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Black Street Productions. 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